0: Now you see me, now you don't. Magic Man, classic rock on 104.1 The Hawk. Whew, I'm going to make my way out of here. I'm Randy Moranz. I'll be with you again tomorrow morning from 10 a.m. till noon at an Outdoor Sportsman in Stockton, 4969 West Lane in Stockton, doing a flyby from 10 to noon at their big old event. Looking forward to that. And then I'll be back here on the radio as well at 2 o'clock. So all kinds of good things happening. Keep it here. 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
1: We've got a crash in Tracy. This report brought to you by the Monterey Bay Aquarium. It's eastbound 205 before Highway 5. It's a car and a pickup truck involved. It's blocking the center divide. French Camp, this is still out there. Northbound 5 before Arch Road. We've got a hit and run that got moved over to the right-hand shoulder. Traffic is slow back to Roth Road. And stop-and-go traffic in Stockton on southbound 5 between the Crosstown Freeway and 8th Street. 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The ocean delights us as playful otters restore coastal kelp forests. 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

0: Hell yeah, it's Jimmy talking to you. 104.1 The Hawk, the Valley's classic rock, Jimmy and Fire. Got Dusty hanging out with you on your Friday. Hope your week went well. 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Speaking of which, Randy Moran's working tomorrow, 10 to noon. Going to be out at Outdoor Sportsman in Stockton. 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
1: 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The Valley's classic rock. Dusty hanging out with you on your Friday. And, of course, the grab-and-go summer continues next week here on The Hawk. 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

0: Seeger on 104.1 The Hawk, the Valley's classic rock. Got Dusty hanging out with you on your Friday night. And how would you like to end summer with $1,000 in cash? 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
2: 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When you share, you're not alone.
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0: David Coverdale and Whitesnake right there with Here I Go Again from 1987. David Coverdale is going to go on the road again for a farewell tour, and COVID pretty much shut that tour down. And then he, in fact, personally had some health issues. As the world started opening back up and a lot of people were hitting the road, he gave the announcement, actually, you know what? I'm not doing it. Too much time has passed. I got to focus on my health. Thank you for everything. Fare thee well. And then not that long after that announcement, he came on social media to say, oh, and I'm off social media now too. Whatever David Coverdale's doing and wherever he's doing it, I hope he is happy. I hope he is healthy. What a gentleman. One of the truly good dudes in rock music. Dave, I know you're not listening. I know you are doing your own thing. But believe me when I say, man, we miss you and we want nothing but the best for you. Cheers.
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34: What is this Amish thing? 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
35: Yes. Oh, yeah.
34: I went to an Amish strip club once. Unbelievable. All these girls are just standing there in a G-string and a bonnet.
33: All right.
34: How titillating. Take it off, Hester. And these guys, you know, they have no electricity. These guys just play square dance music. 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Drop those panties.
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0: got a problem. Steve's got an answer. It might not be the right answer. I mean, he's a rock star, not a therapist. It's time for Questionable Wisdom on Steve Gorman Rocks. Here's April Rose with tonight's question.
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2: Okay.
1: Now, Daniel just adopted a cat, and he's wondering if he made a mistake, right?
2: Okay. He did. Yes, Daniel, it was a mistake.
1: You have a cat, Steve. All right, for a little background, Daniel's 45, newly single, and ready to date. But when he told all his guy friends that he got a cat, they all made fun of him, saying a man owning a cat's basically like a female deterrent and will ruin his chances of dating. Steve, Daniel wants to know what you think. Will the cat scare ladies away?
2: Absolutely not. Scoop that litter every day. Make sure it doesn't tear up your favorite piece of furniture, and otherwise you're on your way. I mean, a guy who can take care of a little animal, I think a lot of women will see that and go, oh, that's very sweet. He's nurturing. He's loving. Protect that cat, and women will see it. Because, you know, at the end of the day, plenty of people are out there trying to find just that right guy. And, you know, there's a lot of worse things you could do than have a cat. I mean, I can't think of any, but there's got to be something worse.
1: I got to tell you, Steve, I'm a little suspicious of single men who have cats. Like, why do you want a cat? Cats hate you. They lick their fur because you touch them, and they don't want your scent on them. Like, they don't like you. And so why are you trying so hard to get this animal to hang out with you and like you?
2: All right, so Daniel in West Virginia, you're screwed, bud. Sorry.
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1: It's August the 21st, April Rose. I'd like to look back, if that's okay with you. How about a history lesson?
2: Let's go.
1: On this day in the year 2000, the band Survivor filed a lawsuit against a record label after they released a soundtrack to the TV show called Survivor. The guitarist of the band said, "It's unfortunate that after 23 years of building, promoting, and protecting the name of our band, someone can suddenly come along and release a recording that uses our name and takes away everything we've worked for. Well, I'm sorry to say, buddy, if you'd trademarked the name, then they couldn't have put the name on a TV show and they couldn't have released the album. So fire your lawyer. Don't sue TV producers." On this day in 1983, Ramones guitarist Johnny Ramone had a four-hour brain surgery.
2: What?
1: He was found unconscious in the streets of New York City. He'd been involved in a fight. Who is going to get into a fight with one of the Ramones?
2: Oh, my God. They should go to prison for the rest of your life. That is a tragedy.
1: On this day in 1982, Bono, the singer of U2, married Alison Stewart. That was his first love. They've been together since they were 14 years old.
2: Aww.
1: But the marriage only lasted, well, they're still married.
2: But that is highly unusual for a rock band. Congratulations on that.
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12: A better life with Dr. Sanjay Gupta.
13: Do you remember the nervous excitement of your first day of college? I just went to my 40th high school reunion. Can't believe it. I still remember those folks like it was yesterday. For today's incoming freshmen, that anxiety you and I probably felt now starts months earlier, online. 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Now, this sounds harmless enough, but a lot of these pages are in fact run by outside companies, not the schools. Some even charge a fee to post. Put another way, they're profiting off of kids' anxiety about being lonely. 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I'm Dr. Sanjay Gupta, helping you live a better life.
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0: 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Good morning and welcome into your Saturday. 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

0: 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You know, Styx is on the road and they are going to be in our area very soon. And I got to tell you, it's going to be fantastic. 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
0: I have been to this event before. 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

0: It's the C. Miller Band, everybody, with the Joker. Good morning and welcome in. Welcome in. You know, it's another winning weekend with tickets for the Stockton Ports. 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
9: What is this Amish thing? 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
9: 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Drop those panties.
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0: 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It's the Stones, and it's 104.1 The Hot, the Valley's classic rock station. 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

0: The Hollywood vampires are out and about, and they're over in Europe right now. They did a couple shows in England, and you know who the Hollywood vampires are, right? It's Johnny Depp, Joe Perry, and of course, Mr. Alice Cooper. So, you know, you could blow town. Let's just give you a little bit of a scenario, okay? We have $1,000 to give away, and you can either... Well, basically, you could do whatever the hell you want with it. But if you go get yourself entered for the contest, it's called Blowtown or Throw a Massive Party. So whatever you decide to do with this $1,000, have fun. It's something to button up the summer for you. It's our pleasure. We're the Hawks.
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2: 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So come on by, say hi. We're going to be here till noon. This party goes all day long. 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

0: Well, some lucky AC/DC fans in St. Louis, 104.1 The Hawk, Valley's Classic Rock, and Foo Fighters are going to be stepping in to replace the opener Pretty Reckless, one stop only, and that's in St. Louis, September 8th. Dave Grohl says, dream come true, childhood dream come true, opening up for AC/DC.
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3: 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Also, Shimano is here with some reels. We got Mossberg guns. 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You'll find what you need from them. 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It's the place to be. Outdoor Sportsman, 4969 West Lane here in Stockton. It's the Expo 2026. I'm Randy Moranz for 104.1
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0: Fleetwood Mac on your classic rock station, 104.1 The Hawk. 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

0: in Sweet Home Alabama, 104.1 The Hawk, and they will be playing along with Foghat and Molly Hatchet on October 2nd. That's at Ironstone Amphitheater. 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And let's see what's going on in Stockton at the Hunting and Fishing Expo Outdoor Sportsman in Stockton. Randy Moranz is next.
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0: 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It is a winning weekend, and we have four packs of Stockton Ports tickets for this Friday. All you got to do is text the keyword baseball to 209-575-0104. 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And the first 1,000 people through the gates get a Ports limited edition basketball style jersey.
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0: Yeah, kickstart that bad boy. 104.1 The Hawk, classic rock at its finest. And it's another winning weekend with your friends here on The Hawk. We got tickets for the Stockton Ports. 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
19: 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I'm doing Larry King, first time. 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
19: 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Yeah, I just want him to go, Saskatchewan, hello! 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
19: Because they don't go around your... 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